0: Music to me is a life force. It's a way of talking and speaking real life into being and just touching people.
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0: Music is a universal language. Music is something that brings everybody together. We're gonna see the
1: 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Music, of course, means a lot to me. I danced a lot.
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was deep in clear blue water. 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I touched your soft skin and you jumped in with your eyes closed and a smile upon your face. Você vem, você cai, você vem e cai. 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Que coisa

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Music means everything to me because music is the vibration that makes us happy. And I think that happiness is everything that sustains life and keeps us motivated, moving, and grooving. Cosmo, der Sound der

0: 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Music is everything.
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And lessons learned that you have not earned. Any place, haze the space that you don't tell me, dare care, cause I don't care. 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